is a blade. 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He is my credit card and keys, and the reason I won't find peace. 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

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I say you look so fine that I really wanna make you mine. 4, 5, 6, come on and get your kicks. Now you don't need

0: pezzo dei Slee 4 Mons con The Good Life qui su Virgin Radio. Amici del rock and roll, li abbiamo con noi. Slee 4 Mons, what you think about this lineup? I mean, you played for in so many festivals, in so many different countries. For Italy, this kind of lineup, it's kind of once in a million. We usually have like different kind of artists. This is a very, you know, songwriting and lyricism oriented night. Do you agree with that? Is it flattering for you to share the stage with a personality such as Nick Cave?
1: Yeah. Yes, totally, great. Yeah, yeah, totally. Amazing. Yeah. You know, you've got a wide selection of people throughout the festival. You know, so it's a lot of variation, which is always good at a festival. And also lots of acts that aren't necessarily in the spotlight, which is great. You know what I mean?
0: When you put the lyrics in the middle, probably you can match with some artists more than the other in terms of maybe the soundscape, for example. An artist like Nick Cave that put the lyrics as the main subject of his songwriting maybe can share something bigger with you instead of someone else that maybe sounds more similar to his production. Do you agree with that?
1: Yeah. I don't know, what do you think? I mean,
2: I don't know.
1: Yeah, I think, yeah, I mean, obviously everything's centered around Nick Cave. We'll listen to him, but I think the music's just as important as his lyrics. It's a wide variation of styles that always kicks in with him. Do you know what I mean? So, if that was your question.
0: Okay, I got you. Ho chiesto agli Slee 4 Mons se per loro era particolarmente interessante condividere il palco con un artista come Nick Cave, che mette il testo al centro della sua performance. In realtà poi loro mi correggono e mi dicono: beh, in realtà la musica ha la stessa importanza dei testi nella produzione e nell'espressione di Nick Cave, però effettivamente per noi è interessante 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spotlight.
3: Okay. So guys, you have been doing this for years now. How do you grow up inside a band like Slee 4 Mons?
1: Yes, good question.
3: Thank you.
1: You just have to be honest with it, and you have to treat it with respect. There isn't a lot there in the sense of it's very minimal. So the minimal approach to the way we write songs is really important. So you have to be mindful of how you treat that. But at the same time, it requires you to make something more interesting as each record goes on, or something that satisfies both you and Slee 4 Mons. So we're constantly working towards Slee 4 Mons and not working towards our own, you know, sort of goals. The goal is Slee 4 Mons.
3: Ok, ho chiesto a Slee 4 Mons, visto che sono anni ormai che fanno questo mestiere, che fanno gli artisti e che portano avanti questo progetto, cosa vuol dire crescere all'interno di una band? 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
0: 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Guys, it's been a pleasure to have you here on Virgin Radio. Can't wait to see you performing live tonight. Thank you so much for your time and for your music.
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1: Life is hard, and so am I. You better give me something so I don't die.